what it's like. Draining colors into black and white. No one's reading all the words that I write.

0: was just actually like thinking about my $50 all I had to survive in Harlem. I was like, what's the point, you
1: know? Музыка, понятная без слов. На радио Си.